0: Night shift.
1: Somehow, everything was different. Like a new person had emerged from me. I could see myself in a perspective that I've never seen before. No inhibitions, no worries. For the first time, I felt like I knew where I belonged and nothing could stop me.

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2: 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That's why we go to Thug Mansion. That's the only place where thugs getting free, and you gotta be a G. At Thug Mansion.

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1: I know you moved on to someone new. Hope life is beautiful. You were the light for me to find my truth. I just wanna say thank you.

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And every once in a while, I start texting, write a paragraph, but then I delete the message. Think

0: for me, girl. 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I'll never make you blue.
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benvenuti a Sunday Disco Society qui su Rete 3, secondo DJ Nick. 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If you can imagine yourself listening to this music under the bright, shiny disco ball, you know you're in the right place. Today's episode is a chill mix, but with 100% of the great vibes. We just heard the Slim Kings, Togetherness, the original mix. And this one's from Giuto Mondo, Olas de Sa.

Adesso andiamo con Moods, Wayne and Snow, All For You, the original mix, qui su Rete 3. You're in the mix with DJ Nick. 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

0: days did you go?
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0: Yeah.
1: A minute. Yeah.
0: I've been getting some calls.
1: Oh.
0: People are a little bit worried about you.
1: Not worried.
0: And I know that I was kind of that outlet for you, so.
1: You were.
0: Why don't you just tell me what's been going on?